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1: 1 a.m. I'm busking for some change, just enough to get from place to place. I haven't paid my rent, but I like traveling anyway. Hit the road late night yesterday. Engine light been flickering all night. The noise this truck is making don't sound right. 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
0: Fini la discussion. 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On attaque.
2: Yeah, I just wanna drink tequila with my friend. 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

0: 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If nothing lasts forever, babe, and can we make a start?
1: Oui, allô, ici Derek, vous écoutez, Ciel, bye.

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